0: connect for free during this phase. Cypress Land Services will visit properties over the next few weeks to collect permission from owners. Property owners have until September 13th to respond, or they may have to pay to connect later. Drivers are asked to slow down and follow signs while crews are working in the community. Construction is now underway on Phase 2 of Creston's Akuthnee redevelopment project. The town says construction will first focus on the Armitage building, where new gathering spaces are being created at both entrances. Features like pergolas, shade sails, and water misters will also be added. The town says access to the building may be affected at times, but one entrance will remain open during construction. And College of the Rockies has welcomed Dr. Megan LaRivière as its new Dean of Health and Human Services. LaRivière brings more than 20 years of experience in healthcare, post-secondary education, and leadership roles in Canada and internationally. LaRivière said in her new role as Dean, her main focus is helping students succeed.
1: Well, I really support the students first and foremost. They're at the heart of everything I do. I really champion their success and growth in their careers and just fulfilling their dreams. That's the most important thing to me.
0: The former registered nurse will help guide the college's growing health programs and prepare students for local workforce needs. LaRivière officially began the role on August 1st.
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0: The Toronto Blue Jays have the night off and are back in Toronto today to open a three-game series against the Kansas City Royals. In the American League wildcard race, the Jays now sit two games back of the final playoff spot currently held by Cleveland. Atlanta Hawks guard Nikhil Alexander-Walker will once again play for Canada as the nation pushes to qualify for next year's FIBA World Cup. He's one of 15 players named to the roster by Canada Basketball General Manager Rowan Barrett on Tuesday for the second round of the Americas qualifiers. Canada will head to Panama City to take on Panama on Thursday before hosting Argentina in Quebec City on Monday. And the Montreal Victoire's missing Walter Cup Championship trophy has been found after being lost during shipment and reunited with the team, the Professional Women's Hockey League announced Monday. The trophy went missing last week when it failed to arrive in Lethbridge, Alberta. A container did arrive, but not the one the PWHL shipped with the trophy inside.
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0: In roads and weather, Highway 93 and 95 in Radium Hot Springs have some construction in both directions. Expect delays, watch for traffic control, and single lane alternating traffic. West Side Road south of Invermere has some crack sealing going on. Expect minor delays, yield to traffic, and watch for road crews. Tonight there will be a few clouds, hazy skies, and a low 13. Tomorrow we'll have a mix of sun and cloud, chances of showers in the afternoon with a risk of thunderstorms and a high 30. The night will bring cloudy periods, chances of showers, and a low 14. Thursday will be sunny with a high 29, and the night will be clear, low 12. Friday is looking sunny, high 25, with a clear night and a low 9.
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0: 5 Today FM, Charlie Puth and Light Switch. You've got Steve Russell keeping you company here into this Tuesday night, and a big event coming up in Yak on Saturday. It is Yak Days 2026. Mark it on your calendar. Back and better than ever. 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

0: 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You've got Steve Russell keeping you company. We've got Alicia Trozo on the way in about 30 minutes from right now to keep you company after 7 o'clock tonight. Wanted to let you know that the Royal Canadian Legion Branch 24 in Cranbrook hosting their 100th anniversary celebration, honoring a century of service to veterans and the community alike, happening on Saturday, September 12th, 3 to 5 p.m. at Rotary Park, and Derek Corchega will be on hand for Today FM that day as well. Mr. Mike's Barbecue, entertainment with Larry Warren, Kimberly Pipe Band on hand, and historical pictures, displays. Everyone is welcome. 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
1: 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Well, I'm going to make way for Alicia Trozo coming up after 7 o'clock. Always fun to listen to Alicia in the evening, keeping you company here. And certainly, yeah, lots going on in the community. She's going to cover it all. That's what we take pride in here at Today FM. Let's letting you know what's going on in your neck of the woods. That's what it's all about here. That's kind of our mandate. And let's do a final check of the weather here, let you know what we're dealing with over the next several days here. Overnight tonight, hazy, a few clouds, lows down to 13. On the way for tomorrow, a mix of sun and cloud, chance of showers or thunder showers later in the day, high of 31 degrees. On the way for Thursday, mix of sun and cloud, and then it looks likely we'll get some shower activity later in the day, high of 27. Friday, climbing back into the sunshine and a high of 25 degrees.
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0: Bon Jovi on 107.5 Today FM, Born to Be My Baby, on the East Kootenays playlist. Good evening, I'm Alicia Trozo. Thanks so much for tuning in and joining me. Well, if you love music just a little bit older than that one, Relive the Music Show is back at Key City Theater featuring the 50s, 60s, and 70s. 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

0: Canadian artist Virginia to Vegas with Lights Out on 107.5 Today FM. Good evening. I'm Alicia Trozo. Thanks so much for tuning in and joining me. We've got some fun ones going on. Kootenai Music Collective is proud to present Summer Sounds every Thursday night. And this Thursday is the very last one that's coming up. We heard earlier from Ward today. Thank you so much, Steve. That one is going to be a good one coming up this Thursday night at Rotary Park here in Cranbrook. And don't forget, there's food trucks on site and Fisher Peak Brewing Company, too. It's the best way to spend a Thursday night with music starting at 6 p.m. Kootenai Music Collective proud to present Summer Sounds this Thursday, the last one of the year.
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10: 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Cyclists and pedestrians can still cross. Emergency vehicles may move closure equipment and use the bridge when needed, but must close it behind them. 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

0: That's Taylor Swift on 107.5 Today FM. Good evening. I'm Alicia Trozo. Thanks for tuning in, whether it's on the FM dial, online at myeastkootenaynow.com, or on the iHeartRadio Player app. If you're traveling out on the highways, Highway 93, 95, and Iridium Hot Springs, there are two different construction zones happening there. Single lane alternating traffic for both. You can expect delays. Please watch for congested traffic. Tonight, overnight low of 13 with a few clouds. Tomorrow, risk of thunder showers, high of 31. Overnight low of 14 with showers, which will probably continue into Thursday. A high of 29. Overnight low of 12 with showers. But don't worry, the sunshine is going to come out on Friday with a high of 25 degrees. 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

0: 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Good evening. I'm Alicia Trozo. Thanks for tuning in to the East Kootenays playlist. 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

0: 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Good evening. I'm Alicia Trozo. Thanks so much for tuning in and joining me. Speaking of some great Canadian artists, you have the chance to see Tom Cochran's duo concert coming up Thursday, November the 12th, as well as the Crash Test Dummies on their Jingle All the Way tour coming up Saturday, November the 21st. Both of these shows are at Key City Theatre, so you can get your tickets online at keycitytheatre.com. And both of these shows, of course, are proudly presented by Kootenay Concert Connection.
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0: 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Good evening. I'm Alicia Trozo. Thanks for tuning in. 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The first one is directly on Highway 9395, and then the other one is into the entrance of Kootenay National Park. Both are single-lane alternating traffic. Expect delays and, of course, congested traffic as well. Tomorrow, risk of thunder showers, high of 31, overnight low of 14 with showers, which might continue into Thursday, a high of 29, overnight low of 12 with possible showers. But don't worry, the sunshine's going to come out on Friday with a high of 25 degrees. 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
2: 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It's gonna go.
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0: 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Good evening. I'm Alicia Trozo. Thanks for tuning in to the East Kootenays playlist. The Royal Canadian Legion Cranbrook Branch Number 24 is hosting the 100th anniversary celebration to honor a century of serving to veterans and the community on Saturday, September the 12th from 3 to 5 at Rotary Park in Cranbrook. This will feature a Mr. Mike's Barbecue and entertainment with Larry Warren, as well as the Kimberly Pipe Band. There's going to be historical pictures and displays there too. And of course, everyone is welcome to this free community event for all ages. Coming up September the 12th, 3 to 5, the Royal Canadian Legion Cranbrook Branch Number 24 hosting the 100th anniversary celebration.
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1: It's Jason talking today with Savannah Nadeau, and she is the area coordinator for Cranbrook Neighborhood Welcome. Savannah, welcome back. It's been a while since you've been in. Talk about Neighborhood Welcome and what the program is for people that maybe just haven't heard much about it and aren't sure.
2: Yeah, so we're a program that bridges new residents that have moved to Cranbrook and area to our local business community through a welcome package.
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0: Canadian artist Avril Lavigne, When You're Gone, on 107.5 Today FM. Good evening, I'm Alicia Trozo. Thanks so much for tuning in and joining me. Coming up Saturday, September the 26th and Sunday the 27th at Marysville Arena, it's the 48th annual Kimberly Fall Fair. And earlier in the week, we had George come in with Mark Nichols to talk about it.
1: Good morning from Today FM, the East Kootenays playlist. This is Mark Nichols. George in the studio talking about the Kimberly Fall Fair that takes place September Saturday 26th and Sunday September 27th. And that's going to be at the Marysville Arena. And it's going to be lots of fun. The Kimberly Fall Fair back again this year. George, how long has it been taking place, the fair?
2: Thanks for having us, Mark. Appreciate it. This is the 48th annual Fall Fair. So it's been going a long time. I've been doing it about 22 years, so.
1: 48 years.
2: Yes.
1: That is awesome.
2: Yes, yes.
1: Now, what kind of food and artisan vendors are going to be there?
2: Well, we got some for everybody. We got veggie and fruit vendors all weekend. Tons of clothing, pottery, jewelry, information booths, something for everybody. Something new this year. We got lots of kids' activities this year, and we got a sweet jam and pickling contest. Bring your best.
1: That sounds good to me. And also, I'm hearing about a pie-eating contest for kids and adults.
2: Oh, yes. We have a youth and adult pie-eating contest. It's good fun, and we got some great prizes there for the winners. And I'm on the mic. I try to make you laugh when you're eating, but yeah.
1: And, George, we also have a kiddies corner. Tell them about that.
2: Kiddies corner, yeah. There's lots of games, games for kids. There's a fishing pond. There's Milk Betsy the Cow and tons of neat stuff.
1: And we're talking about the Kimberly Fall Fair, September 26th and 27th. That's a Saturday and Sunday, obviously. Now, if you're looking for vendors, how can they contact you, George? How's that work?
2: Vendors can register at kimberlyfallfair@gmail.com or call Blair at 403-472-8403. Taking applications right up till Friday night.
1: Yeah, well, thank you. Kimberly Fall Fair. George, anything you'd like to say before we get going here?
2: Everybody come on out and do your early Christmas shopping, and it's a great event for everybody, and yeah, see you there.
1: Thank you very much, George. Kimberly Fall Fair coming in September. In fact, it'll be Saturday, September 26th, and Sunday, September 27th at Marysville Arena. 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

0: 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Good evening, I'm Alicia Trozo. 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Highway 93, 95, we've got road construction right on the highway there. And then in the other section, Highway 93, into the entrance of Kootenay National Park. Both are single lane alternating traffic. You can expect delays and congestion in traffic. Tomorrow, risk of thundershowers, high of 31, overnight low of 14 with a chance of showers, which will probably continue into Thursday, a high of 29, overnight low of 12 with showers. But don't worry, the sunshine's going to come out on Friday with a high of 25 degrees. 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
10: There are a large number of seniors in Cranbrook who don't have a safe, comfortable, and affordable place to live. 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But there still is a need for this in Cranbrook, and that's partly because the economy has changed, prices have changed, we got inflation, and these people need a place to live.
9: So the total price tag, can you tell us that?
10: Yeah, well, we have two significant partners in this, and one of them is the city of Cranbrook, who donated the land, and this is a remarkable gift, really, because it shows their commitment to the same group of people that we're wanting to help. That's seniors who need affordable housing. And then Columbia Basin Trust came forward with a large grant. So those two groups have significantly pushed this to the starting point.
8: To donate to Rotary Creekside Village, Google Canada Helps Cranbrook Rotary to receive a tax receipt. This has been the local spotlight on 107.5 Today FM.
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1: Fall weather is unpredictable. 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
1: 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Welcome to Camp Mike's at Mr. Mike's. 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
1: I'm Greg Nesteroff. Two small lightning-caused wildfires have been discovered in Kootenay National Park after a storm this week. The BC Wildfire Service says both fires are about 0.1 of a hectare and show low fire activity following 10 to 33 millimeters of rain. One is above Varan Dry Creek, while the other is northeast of Dog Lake on the lower slopes of Mount Harkin. Drivers on Highway 93 South may see smoke near Vermilion Crossing and Dog Lake. Neither fire currently threatens the public or infrastructure, and Parks Canada says it's monitoring both fires and is ready to respond if conditions change. Kimberley Council has been told the city's new wastewater treatment plant is taking shape slightly ahead of schedule and well under budget. Detailed design is finished, key equipment has been secured, and construction-wise, things are progressing well, with about 44% of the concrete work done. Nick Morissette, Senior Manager of Operations, says work ramped up quickly after the groundbreaking in April.
2: So the concrete structure has been the main focus for the last few months here and is moving along nicely, actually slightly ahead of schedule. We've got most of the foundations in place, and we're working on the foundation walls and tank walls. And then after that, we're going to be starting to hydrostatically test the tanks once the concrete's complete on those.
1: Morissette also says the project is expected to finish nearly $1 million under the original approved budget. Drug-related deaths were way up in the Kootenay boundary in June. Aidan McCloskey reports.
3: According to the BC Coroner's Service, five people died that month in the West Kootenay boundary, and two people died in the East Kootenay. That after no drug-related deaths in either region in May. The East Kootenay had gone three straight months without any deaths. Semi-annual community totals were also released. They show nine deaths in Trail in the first 6 months of the year, and six each in Cranbrook and Nelson.
1: Golden Council has approved the transferring of leftover money from two completed projects to help finish new washrooms at the Recplex Park. Rec Services Director Jordan Petrovics says the nearly $137,000 from the completed Racket Courts facility project will cover water, sewer, and hydro costs that were mistakenly left out of the original bid.
4: Some of the servicing details were left out of the bid package, and we're now looking at requesting a budget amendment so that we can move forward with the actual servicing tie-ins. That's the servicing right into the actual water lines and sewer lines that are in the street to be able to get this building serviced up and hopefully built before the snow is in full swing.
1: No new funding will be needed for the washrooms, and servicing work is expected to be completed this fall. Prince George Vailmount MLA Rosalind Bird is leaving the BC Conservative Caucus to sit as an independent. Bird is the third MLA to leave the party as frustration mounts over Carrie Lynn Finley's leadership. Peter Millibar and Ian Patton say they intend to start a new center-right political party, though there's no word yet if Bird will join them. And country music legend Dolly Parton has died at 80.
5: Your smile is like a breath of spring. Your voice is soft like summer rain. And I cannot compete with you, Jolene.
1: Her death was announced on her official social media account. Parton wrote and recorded generations of hits, including Jolene, 9 to 5, and I Will Always Love You. Meanwhile, her Imagination Library has delivered more than 5 million free books to children across Canada. Last week, Parton's official website announced that Jolene and 9 to 5 had both achieved diamond certification in this country.
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7: In Major League Baseball, costly errors sunk the Toronto Blue Jays Tuesday night as they dropped a 5-3 decision to the Kansas City Royals. With two outs in the ninth inning, Nathan Lucas sliced a ball into the outfield, which scored two runs, but was eventually called out as he tried to stretch a single into a double. The Jays are now three games behind the Cleveland Guardians for that third wild card spot in the American League. Game two against the Toronto Blue Jays and Kansas City Royals goes this afternoon in Toronto.
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8: 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Today, sunshine 31. Tonight, clouds, rain 14. Tomorrow, sun and showers, hazy 26. And Friday, sunshine 25. Good morning.
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0: touring all over the summertime. Bruno Mars, thank you so much, and Risk It All. Good morning to you right in the middle of your week on this Wednesday, August 26th. Martin Tickle's on the morning show for the next number of weeks. We'll hear from Dennis a little later this hour with his cruiser report. And we all have heard by now that sad news yesterday with Dolly Parton. Unreal, just so unexpected. 80 years old. I remember just getting home a couple hours after the morning show here, watching TV, and boom, the announcement comes on. It was just a shock to the whole world. And here's a little tribute to her from Today FM.
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3: 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Get out and have fun today. The lakes are going to be busy, that's for sure. Tonight, clouds, rain 14. Tomorrow, sun, cloud, showers, haze, the whole package 26. Friday, sunny 25. And your Saturday, looking at sun and cloud 22. Currently, it's 14. Good morning, Today FM.
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1: I'm Greg Nesteroff. There's been a spike in the number of drug-related deaths in our area. More from Aidan McCloskey.
2: The latest figures from the BC Coroner's Service show 7 deaths in the Kootenay boundary in June. 5 of those were in the West Kootenay boundary and 2 in the East Kootenay. The previous month, there had been no drug-related deaths in the region, and the East Kootenay had gone 3 months in a row without any fatalities. In the first 6 months of this year, the most deaths were recorded in Trail with 9. That was followed by Cranbrook and Nelson with 6 each.
1: 2 small lightning-caused wildfires have been discovered in Kootenay National Park after a storm this week. The BC Wildfire Service says both fires are about 0.1 hectares and show low fire activity following rain. One is above Varan Dry Creek, while the other is northeast of Dog Lake on the lower slopes of Mount Harkin. Drivers on Highway 93 South may see smoke near Vermilion Crossing in Dog Lake. Neither fire threatens the public or infrastructure, and Parks Canada says it's monitoring both and is ready to respond if conditions change. New public washrooms planned next to Golden's RecPlex are expected to be built before winter. Council approved using remaining funds from the White Tooth Legacy Park and the Racquet Courts projects to keep the work moving. Rec Services Director Jordan Petrovic says the extra money will pay for utility servicing that was missing from the original bid.
3: We reviewed the funds that are associated with the Community Works Funds and the White Tooth Legacy budget and have a fairly healthy contingency that is left in the funding that we have for the pickleball and tennis courts. As that project is now complete, we are hopeful that we can amend the budget to have that funding come to the RecPlex project to finish off the washroom.
1: No new funding is needed for the washrooms, with nearly $137,000 remaining from the 2 completed projects. Kimberley's new wastewater treatment plant is expected to finish nearly $1 million under budget. Nick Morissette, senior manager of operations, says the final target cost brought some significant savings, which they were then able to reinvest back into the project itself. Morissette says the savings will let the city restore some features previously removed.
4: So some items were kind of removed off the table as we worked to kind of bring the budget back in line during the validation process. We're now able to bring some of those items back into place. And then there's other items that'll increase the functionality and the overall durability and usability of the plant for the long term.
1: The project also remains slightly ahead of schedule, with roughly 44% of the concrete work complete. Prince George Valemont MLA Rosalind Byrd is leaving the BC Conservative Caucus to sit as an independent. Byrd is the 3rd MLA to leave the party as frustration mounts over Carrie Lynn Finley's leadership. Peter Millibar and Ian Patton say they intend to start a new centre-right political party, though there's no word yet if Byrd will join them. And country music legend Dolly Parton has died at 80. Her death was announced on her official social media account. Parton wrote and recorded generations of hits, including Jolene, 9 to 5, and I Will Always Love You. Her Imagination Library has delivered more than 5 million free books to children across Canada. Last week, Parton's website announced that Jolene and 9 to 5 had both achieved diamond certification in this country.
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6: Sports. In Major League Baseball, costly errors sunk the Toronto Blue Jays Tuesday night as they dropped a 5-3 decision to the Kansas City Royals. With 2 outs in the 9th inning, Nathan Lucas sliced a ball into the outfield, which scored 2 runs, but he was called out as he tried to stretch a single into a double. The Jays are now 3 games behind the Cleveland Guardians for the 3rd and final wild card spot in the American League. Game 2 between the Toronto Blue Jays and Kansas City Royals goes this afternoon in Toronto.
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9: Good morning, this is Mark Nichols. Today FM, Wednesday, August 26th. Our forecast looking at sunshine 31, tonight clouds, rain 14. Tomorrow, sun and showers, hazy 26, and Friday, sunny 25.
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0: Good morning to you today at FM East Kootenay's playlist, right in the middle of your week on the 26th of August. And some of you don't want it to go too fast. You're on vacation, right? Enjoy every single second. It really does fly, doesn't it? We've got the last day of August coming up Monday, yeah? And then the following weekend, the long weekend itself, with Labor Day weekend. This is the day also, sometime between now and 8 o'clock, you get an opportunity to call in and hopefully win, I'll ask for a specific caller, the Restaurant of the Month certificate, $50 in value, to our friends at Sasquatch Grub Shack. That is the Restaurant of the Month for August 2026, and I have the last certificate of the month on me today, sometime between now and 8. Listen for your cue to call in and win. Good luck on that this morning. Your full forecast on the way. It's a hot one. First of all, Dennis in the cruiser.
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2: We gave you a heads up on this last week. A group of local musicians debuted a song at the Cranbrook Farmers Market this past Saturday. Douglas Francis Mitchell dropped into the studio on his way to the market.
3: The Tunesmiths, right. Wally Smith and I are the Tunesmiths. And then Rod Wilson plays with us the odd time.
4: So you've got a bouzouki there. That's good. I play mandolin.
3: Oh, you do? Yeah.
4: Not well, but I'm learning.
3: And Wally plays mandolin, yeah, and accordion and all kinds of things.
4: I'll have to talk to him and get some tips.
3: That's right.
4: You've got your guitar with you. Do you want to try and give this a go?
3: Sure.
4: You're just playing your guitar into a news microphone, and yep. 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That'll be fine. 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So this is the Cranbrook Farmers Market song,
3: yep.
4: Am I correct? Okay, let her rip, yeah.
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2: The Tunesmiths with the Cranbrook Farmers Market song. I'm Dennis Walker in the Cranbrook Kia Mr. Tire Community Cruiser.
0: Thank you, Dennis. We'll hear from Dennis again at 8:40. Today, FM weather, looking at sunshine, 31. Whole day off, you get a smile. Huh? It's going to be a busy one all over the place. Lakes and the boats and all of the bike trails. Clouds, rain 14 tonight. Tomorrow, sunny showers, hazy 26. Friday, sunshine 25 and 22 with sun and cloud on Saturday. Good morning. Got 15 already and one hot day on the way.
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0: All of those private eyes, they're watching you, and we're watching the amount go up on the Secret Sound now to 347. You can win in less than an hour from now, right after the 7:30 news, 347. Yesterday, we had Debbie get through, which is not easy to do from Cranbrook, guessing sneakers on the floor sound. Good luck later today. Hope you get all that money. Today, FM weather, sunshine 31 today. Hot, yeah. Tonight, clouds, rain 14. Tomorrow, sun, showers, hazy 26. Friday, sunny 25. And Saturday, sun and cloud 22. 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I've got a $50 Sasquatch Grub Shack certificate. $50 worth of food from them, and they're all over the place, that Grub Shack, right? I'll take caller number 4 today, and you'll be a winner. If you haven't won in the last 30 days, you're eligible. 250-464-4107. Good luck.
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0: 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Sasquatch Grub Shack, $50 for them. 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
1: I'm Greg Nesteroff. Two small lightning-caused wildfires have been discovered in Kootenay National Park after a storm this week. The BC Wildfire Service says both fires are about 0.1 of a hectare and show low fire activity following 10 to 33 millimeters of rain. One is above Varan Dry Creek, while the other is northeast of Dog Lake on the lower slopes of Mount Harkin. Drivers on Highway 93 South may see smoke near Vermilion Crossing and Dog Lake. Neither fire currently threatens the public or infrastructure, and Parks Canada says it's monitoring both fires and is ready to respond if conditions change. Kimberley Council has been told the city's new wastewater treatment plant is taking shape slightly ahead of schedule and well under budget. Detailed design is finished, key equipment has been secured, and construction-wise, things are progressing well, with about 44% of the concrete work done. Nick Morissette, Senior Manager of Operations, says work ramped up quickly after the groundbreaking in April.
2: So the concrete structure has been the main focus for the last few months here and is moving along nicely, actually slightly ahead of schedule. We've got most of the foundations in place, and we're working on the foundation walls and tank walls. And then after that, we're going to be starting to hydrostatically test the tanks once the concrete's complete on those.
1: Morissette also says the project is expected to finish nearly $1 million under the original approved budget. Drug-related deaths were way up in the Kootenay boundary in June. Aidan McCloskey reports.
3: According to the BC Coroner's Service, five people died that month in the West Kootenay boundary, and two people died in the East Kootenay. That after no drug-related deaths in either region in May. The East Kootenay had gone three straight months without any deaths. Semi-annual community totals were also released. They show nine deaths in Trail in the first 6 months of the year, and six each in Cranbrook and Nelson.
1: Golden Council has approved the transferring of leftover money from two completed projects to help finish new washrooms at the Recplex Park. Rec Services Director Jordan Petrovics says the nearly $137,000 from the completed Racket Courts facility project will cover water, sewer, and hydro costs that were mistakenly left out of the original bid.
4: Some of the servicing details were left out of the bid package, and we're now looking at requesting a budget amendment so that we can move forward with the actual servicing tie-ins. That's the servicing right into the actual water lines and sewer lines that are in the street to be able to get this building serviced up and hopefully built before the snow is in full swing.
1: No new funding will be needed for the washrooms, and servicing work is expected to be completed this fall. Prince George Valemount MLA Rosalind Bird is leaving the BC Conservative Caucus to sit as an independent. Bird is the third MLA to leave the party as frustration mounts over Carrie Lynn Finley's leadership. Peter Millibar and Ian Patton say they intend to start a new center-right political party, though there's no word yet if Bird will join them. And country music legend Dolly Parton has died at 80.
5: Your smile is like a breath of spring. Your voice is soft like summer rain. And I cannot compete with you, Jolene.
1: Her death was announced on her official social media account. Parton wrote and recorded generations of hits, including Jolene, 9 to 5, and I Will Always Love You. Meanwhile, her Imagination Library has delivered more than 5 million free books to children across Canada. Last week, Parton's official website announced that Jolene and 9 to 5 had both achieved diamond certification in this country.
0: Today FM News is for A&W in Cranbrook. Beat the heat with their brew bar, serving up frozen root beer, milkshakes, and smoothies, but only at A&W in Cranbrook.
6: Sports. In Major League Baseball, costly errors sunk the Toronto Blue Jays Tuesday night as they dropped a 5-3 decision to the Kansas City Royals. With two outs in the ninth inning, Nathan Lucas sliced a ball into the outfield, which eventually scored two runs, but he was called out as he tried to stretch a single into a double. The Jays are now three games behind the Cleveland Guardians for the third wild card spot in the American League. Game two between Toronto and Kansas City goes this afternoon in Toronto.
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9: Good morning to you on this Wednesday, the 26th of August. Today, sunshine 31. Tonight, clouds, rain 14. Tomorrow, sun and showers, hazy 26. Friday, sunny 25 and 22. Sun and cloud on your Saturday.
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0: Loverboy working for the weekend, still touring to this very day. In fact, in October, they're going to be in California for a bunch of dates. Thank you, Loverboy. Good morning, Wednesday, August the 26th. Hello to everybody who's off all week long. And of course, yesterday, what a day when everybody getting news about Dolly Parton. It was just a shock to the whole world, dying of cancer at the age of 80 years old. And she'd just been on TV a couple days before and doing interviews. And it's just, yeah, total shock, that is for sure. So here's a little tribute to her from Today FM.
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3: 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Exhausted after that sheer genius, because on the same night she wrote Jolene.

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0: She won 11 Grammys, 3 Emmys, and received 2 Oscar nominations. And I am beyond honored to induct you into the Rock and Roll.
2: Go, yesterday dying at the age of 80, Dolly Parton. And interestingly enough, if you remember the late night host on TV, Johnny Carson, you remember that name, you may have heard of it, or you actually saw Johnny Carson. Well, she actually got on his show and said, I've recorded a song about you in this show, and it's a Johnny Carson song. And she actually did that song in front of him on TV. Check it out on Google, YouTube. Today, FM weather for today. Looking at sunshine, 31. Tonight, clouds, rain, 14. Tomorrow, sun, showers, hazy, 26. Friday, sunny, 25. And Saturday, sun, cloud, 22. We have no air alert warnings in effect right now, although I can still see smoke and haze. Right now, a mix of haze, sunshine, 13.
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1: I'm Greg Nesteroff. There's been a spike in the number of drug-related deaths in our area. More from Aidan McCloskey.
2: The latest figures from the BC Coroner's Service show 7 deaths in the Kootenay boundary in June. 5 of those were in the West Kootenay boundary and 2 in the East Kootenay. The previous month, there had been no drug-related deaths in the region, and the East Kootenay had gone 3 months in a row without any fatalities. In the first 6 months of this year, the most deaths were recorded in Trail with 9. That was followed by Cranbrook and Nelson with 6 each.
1: 2 small lightning-caused wildfires have been discovered in Kootenay National Park after a storm this week. The BC Wildfire Service says both fires are about 0.1 hectares and show low fire activity following rain. One is above Varan Dry Creek, while the other is northeast of Dog Lake on the lower slopes of Mount Harkin. Drivers on Highway 93 South may see smoke near Vermilion Crossing in Dog Lake. Neither fire threatens the public or infrastructure, and Parks Canada says it's monitoring both and is ready to respond if conditions change. New public washrooms planned next to Golden's Recplex are expected to be built before winter. Council approved using remaining funds from the White Tooth Legacy Park and the Racquet Courts projects to keep the work moving. Rec Services Director Jordan Petrovic says the extra money will pay for utility servicing that was missing from the original bid.
3: We reviewed the funds that are associated with the Community Works Funds and the White Tooth Legacy budget and have a fairly healthy contingency that is left in the funding that we have for the pickleball and tennis courts. As that project is now complete, we are hopeful that we can amend the budget to have that funding come to the Recplex project to finish off the washroom.
1: No new funding is needed for the washrooms, with nearly $137,000 remaining from the 2 completed projects. Kimberley's new wastewater treatment plant is expected to finish nearly $1 million under budget. Nick Morissette, senior manager of operations, says the final target cost brought some significant savings, which they were then able to reinvest back into the project itself. Morissette says the savings will let the city restore some features previously removed.
4: So some items were kind of removed off the table as we worked to kind of bring the budget back in line during the validation process. We're now able to bring some of those items back into place. And then there's other items that'll increase the functionality and the overall durability and usability of the plant for the long term.
1: The project also remains slightly ahead of schedule, with roughly 44% of the concrete work complete. Prince George Valemont MLA Rosalind Byrd is leaving the BC Conservative Caucus to sit as an independent. Byrd is the 3rd MLA to leave the party as frustration mounts over Carrie Lynn Finley's leadership. Peter Milibar and Ian Patton say they intend to start a new center-right political party, though there's no word yet if Byrd will join them. And country music legend Dolly Parton has died at 80. Her death was announced on her official social media account. Parton wrote and recorded generations of hits, including Jolene, 9 to 5, and I Will Always Love You. Her Imagination Library has delivered more than 5 million free books to children across Canada. Last week, Parton's website announced that Jolene and 9 to 5 had both achieved diamond certification in this country.
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6: In Major League Baseball, costly errors sunk the Toronto Blue Jays Tuesday night as they dropped a 5-3 decision to the Kansas City Royals. With 2 outs in the 9th inning, Nathan Lucas sliced a ball into the outfield, which scored 2 runs, but he was called out as he tried to stretch a single into a double. The Jays are now 3 games behind the Cleveland Guardians for the 3rd wild card spot in the American League. Game 2 between the Toronto Blue Jays and Kansas City Royals goes this afternoon in Toronto.
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8: Good morning. Today, looking at sunshine 31. Tonight, clouds, rain 14. Tomorrow, hazy conditions with sun and showers all mixed together 26. Sunny Friday 25 and 22 with sun and clouds mixed together on Saturday.
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8: Good morning to you. Just waking up on a Wednesday, August 26th. Good morning and happy summertime to you. And looking at right now, 14 degrees, and we do have some haze and smoke still kicking around in the area. It is time for The Secret Sound, brought to you by Great Canadian Liquor Warehouse, a sponsor of that for years on end now. 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
7: Today FM weather, sunshine today, 31. It's going to be cooking. Remember, hydration, suntan, lotion, screen. Tonight, clouds, rain, 14. Tomorrow, sunny showers, hazy, 26 for your Thursday. Friday, sunny, 25. And Saturday, sun, cloud, 22. Today FM, where it's already 14. Hot.
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0: How's that doing on the charts this week? It is still number one. Yeah, Tame Impala, Dracula. Good morning. Hello to you on Wednesday, August 26th. This is the 35th week of 2026. And a reminder, starting tomorrow for 3 days in a row, we're at City Furniture. That's right, on Slater Road. Dennis will be there tomorrow with live reports. Steve on Friday. And I'll be there Saturday, all at City Furniture for the huge tent sale. And with more on that, we have Jason.
1: All right, well, it's Jason speaking today here with a couple of special guests. We'll start with Das Candola, the new owner of City Furniture and Appliances in Cranbrook.
2: Thank you, Jason. We took over Bridge Interiors, as you know, April 1st. 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A lot of exciting stuff happening inside, a lot of changes.
1: Well, let's move over to Carrie.
3: We've got the same staff, like not a single person has left, and going forward as far as the tent sale goes, very excited about it. We've got lots of new furniture in here. We've got lots of old stuff to sell. Yeah, so we're going to be open 9:30 to 5:30 Thursday, 9:30 to 8 o'clock on Friday, and 9:30 to 5:30 on Saturday. Again, barbecues every one of those days, sort of middle of the day sort of thing. Three tents are out front. We're putting them up tomorrow, but it opens up on Thursday.
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0: 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Today FM weather for today, sunshine 31, tonight clouds, rain 14, tomorrow sunny showers, hazy conditions 26, Friday 25 with sun, and Saturday sun and cloud 22, currently looking at 13. Good morning.
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1: I'm Greg Nesteroff. Two small lightning-caused wildfires have been discovered in Kootenay National Park after a storm this week. The BC Wildfire Service says both fires are about 0.1 of a hectare and show low fire activity following 10 to 33 millimeters of rain. One is above Varan Dry Creek, while the other is northeast of Dog Lake on the lower slopes of Mount Harkin. Drivers on Highway 93 South may see smoke near Vermilion Crossing and Dog Lake. Neither fire currently threatens the public or infrastructure, and Parks Canada says it's monitoring both fires and is ready to respond if conditions change. Kimberley Council has been told the city's new wastewater treatment plant is taking shape slightly ahead of schedule and well under budget. Detailed design is finished, key equipment has been secured, and construction-wise, things are progressing well, with about 44% of the concrete work done. Nick Morissette, Senior Manager of Operations, says work ramped up quickly after the groundbreaking in April.
2: So the concrete structure has been the main focus for the last few months here and is moving along nicely, actually slightly ahead of schedule. We've got most of the foundations in place, and we're working on the foundation walls and tank walls. And then after that, we're going to be starting to hydrostatically test the tanks once the concrete's complete on those.
1: Morissette also says the project is expected to finish nearly $1 million under the original approved budget. Drug-related deaths were way up in the Kootenay boundary in June. Aidan McCloskey reports.
3: According to the BC Coroner's Service, five people died that month in the West Kootenay boundary, and two people died in the East Kootenay. That after no drug-related deaths in either region in May. The East Kootenay had gone three straight months without any deaths. Semi-annual community totals were also released. They show nine deaths in Trail in the first 6 months of the year, and six each in Cranbrook and Nelson.
1: Golden Council has approved the transferring of leftover money from two completed projects to help finish new washrooms at the Recplex Park. Rec Services Director Jordan Petrovics says the nearly $137,000 from the completed Racket Courts facility project will cover water, sewer, and hydro costs that were mistakenly left out of the original bid.
4: Some of the servicing details were left out of the bid package, and we're now looking at requesting a budget amendment so that we can move forward with the actual servicing tie-ins. That's the service right into the actual water lines and sewer lines that are in the street to be able to get this building serviced up and hopefully built before the snow is in full swing.
1: No new funding will be needed for the washrooms, and servicing work is expected to be completed this fall. Prince George Valemount MLA Rosalind Bird is leaving the BC Conservative Caucus to sit as an independent. Bird is the third MLA to leave the party as frustration mounts over Carrie Lynn Finley's leadership. Peter Milibar and Ian Patton say they intend to start a new center-right political party, though there's no word yet if Bird will join them. And country music legend Dolly Parton has died at 80.
5: Your smile is like a breath of spring. Your voice is soft like summer rain, and I cannot compete with you.
1: Her death was announced on her official social media account. Parton wrote and recorded generations of hits, including Jolene, 9 to 5, and I Will Always Love You. Meanwhile, her Imagination Library has delivered more than 5 million free books to children across Canada. Last week, Parton's official website announced that Jolene and 9 to 5 had both achieved diamond certification in this country.
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8: In Major League Baseball, costly errors sunk the Toronto Blue Jays Tuesday night as they dropped a 5-3 decision to the Kansas City Royals. With two outs in the ninth inning, Nathan Lucas sliced a ball into the outfield, which ended up scoring two runs for the Jays, but he was called out as he tried to stretch a single into a double. The Jays are now three games behind the Cleveland Guardians for the third and final wildcard spot in the American League. Game two between the Toronto Blue Jays and Kansas City Royals goes this afternoon in Toronto.
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11: Good morning to you. Our forecast for today, sunny 31 on this Wednesday, August 26th. Tonight, clouds, rain 14, sun and showers, hazy 26 tomorrow. Friday, sunshine 25, and Saturday 22 with sun and cloud. Good morning.
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0: Drop Dead.
1: Olivia Rodrigo and Dropping Dead right in the middle of your week. Good morning for those just joining us on this Wednesday, August the 26th. And we're going to have a day full of sunshine. Looking out the window, you can see that already, although we still have haze and smoke in the area, but no weather alerts for air quality at all at this time. And what a surprise and shock yesterday. As we all know, Dolly Parton dying. I did the morning show, and then a couple hours later at home, I fired up the TV, and like it's 3 seconds later, this announcement came on that she had died, and just a shock to the world, that's for sure. Dolly dying at 80, and here's a little tribute to her.
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4: 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Exhausted after that sheer genius, because on the same night she wrote Jolene.

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3: Dolly dying yesterday at 80, and interestingly enough, she absolutely loved the Johnny Carson show, and you may have heard of that name. He used to do a big late night talk show, Johnny Carson. You probably saw him possibly too. A famous name though in late night TV, and she loved him so much she wrote a song about Johnny Carson and played that song back to him when she was on the air with him, and here's just a snippet of that song.

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1: There we go. Today FM weather, sunshine 31, an already hot one. Tonight, clouds, rain 14. Tomorrow, sun, showers, hazy 26. Friday, sunny 25. And Saturday, looking at 22 with sun and cloud. Currently 14.
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1: I'm Greg Nesteroff. There's been a spike in the number of drug-related deaths in our area. More from Aidan McCloskey.
2: The latest figures from the BC Coroner's Service show 7 deaths in the Kootenay boundary in June. 5 of those were in the West Kootenay boundary and 2 in the East Kootenay. The previous month, there had been no drug-related deaths in the region, and the East Kootenay had gone 3 months in a row without any fatalities. In the first 6 months of this year, the most deaths were recorded in Trail with 9. That was followed by Cranbrook and Nelson with 6 each.
1: 2 small lightning-caused wildfires have been discovered in Kootenay National Park after a storm this week. The BC Wildfire Service says both fires are about 0.1 hectares and show low fire activity following rain. One is above Varan Dry Creek, while the other is northeast of Dog Lake on the lower slopes of Mount Harkin. Drivers on Highway 93 South may see smoke near Vermilion Crossing in Dog Lake. Neither fire threatens the public or infrastructure, and Parks Canada says it's monitoring both and is ready to respond if conditions change. New public washrooms planned next to Golden's Recplex are expected to be built before winter. Council approved using remaining funds from the White Tooth Legacy Park and the Racquet Courts projects to keep the work moving. Rec Services Director Jordan Petrovic says the extra money will pay for utility servicing that was missing from the original bid.
3: We reviewed the funds that are associated with the Community Works Funds and the White Tooth Legacy budget and have a fairly healthy contingency that is left in the funding that we have for the pickleball and tennis courts. As that project is now complete, we are hopeful that we can amend the budget to have that funding come to the Recplex project to finish off the washroom.
1: No new funding is needed for the washrooms, with nearly $137,000 remaining from the 2 completed projects. Kimberley's new wastewater treatment plant is expected to finish nearly $1 million under budget. Nick Morissette, senior manager of operations, says the final target cost brought some significant savings, which they were then able to reinvest back into the project itself. Morissette says the savings will let the city restore some features previously removed.
4: So some items were kind of removed off the table as we worked to kind of bring the budget back in line during the validation process. So we're now able to bring some of those items back into place. And then there's other items that'll increase the functionality and the overall durability and usability of the plant for the long term.
1: The project also remains slightly ahead of schedule, with roughly 44% of the concrete work complete. Prince George Valemont MLA Rosalind Byrd is leaving the BC Conservative Caucus to sit as an independent. Byrd is the 3rd MLA to leave the party as frustration mounts over Carrie Lynn Finley's leadership. Peter Millibar and Ian Patton say they intend to start a new centre-right political party, though there's no word yet if Byrd will join them. And country music legend Dolly Parton has died at 80. Her death was announced on her official social media account. Parton wrote and recorded generations of hits, including Jolene, 9 to 5, and I Will Always Love You. Her Imagination Library has delivered more than 5 million free books to children across Canada. Last week, Parton's website announced that Jolene and 9 to 5 had both achieved diamond certification in this country.
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7: In Major League Baseball, costly errors sunk the Toronto Blue Jays Tuesday night as they dropped a 5-3 decision to the Kansas City Royals. With 2 outs in the 9th inning, Nathan Lucas sliced a ball into the outfield, which ended up scoring 2 runs for the Jays, but he was eventually called out as he tried to stretch a single into a double. The Jays are now 3 games behind the Cleveland Guardians for the 3rd and final wild card spot in the American League. Game 2 between Toronto and Kansas City goes this afternoon in Toronto.
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9: Good morning on this Wednesday, the 26th of August. Our forecast for the day today, sunshine 31. Tonight, clouds, rain 14. Tomorrow, sun, showers, hazy conditions 26. Friday, sunny 25. And Saturday, sun and cloud 22. Good morning.
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0: There we go, a big song all around North America, Talk and Time Machine, an example of what flows in these Kootenays playlist on your summertime day, August the 26th. Hello to all those off all week long. You got a hot week, that's for sure. Take advantage of all there is to offer in this area. Check out the lakes and the sites and all the advertisers you hear on here. Go to their businesses, huh? Right now we have Dennis in the Cruiser with his last report.
1: It's time for an update from the Today FM Cranbrook Kia Mr. Tire Community Cruiser. 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
2: We gave you a heads up on this last week. A group of local musicians debuted a song at the Cranbrook Farmers Market this past Saturday. Douglas Francis Mitchell dropped into the studio on his way to the market.
3: Toonsmiths, right. Wally Smith and I are the Toonsmiths. And then Rod Wilson plays with us the odd time.
4: So you've got a bouzouki there. That's good. I play mandolin.
3: Oh, you do? Yeah.
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3: Wally plays mandolin, yeah, and accordion and all kinds of things.
4: I'll have to talk to him and get some tips.
3: That's right.
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3: Sure.
4: 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Want to go from there? So this is the Cranbrook Farmers Market song, am I correct? 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
2: 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I'm Dennis Walker in the Cranbrook Kia Mr. Tire Community Cruiser.
0: Thank you very much, Dennis. We'll hear from Dennis again tomorrow morning, good and early at 6:40 with his first Cruiser Report on the morning show. Today FM weather. What's going on? You got a whole day ahead of you. Sunshine 31. That's what they're saying, although I still see some smoke and haze. Tonight, clouds, rain 14. Tomorrow, sun, showers, hazy 26. Friday, sunny 25. Saturday, you're off a couple days. Sun and cloud 22. Currently looking at 16. Sun shining.
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0: right out of the East Kootenays playlist for you. Sabrina Carpenter's Taste. Mark Nichols in the morning here. Today FM East Kootenays playlist. Hard to believe, but the last summer sounds at Rotary Park on Thursday night, happening tomorrow night with info on that. Here's Steve and Guest.
1: We are talking summer sounds, the final one of the summer coming up on Thursday. We've got Paul Sawatsky here from Kootenay Music Collective. What's happening for the final summer sounds, I guess?
2: Literally, this is our last show of the season. Start playing music around 6. First live act is at about 6:30, and it's going to be a bit of a ripper this week. The first up, Charity Standing Orders. So they're a local rock vocalist. If you've never seen them perform, you definitely want to come out. They're opening up for another rock duo. Misha and the Spanx is coming to us out of Calgary.
1: All right, we invite people, obviously, to come out on Thursday, the final summer sounds. 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
2: 100%. 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
0: All starting at 6 tomorrow night. Looking forward to it. Today FM weather, sunshine 31. Simple as that. Tonight clouds, rain 14. Tomorrow sunny, showers, hazy 26. Friday sunny 25. Saturday sun, cloud 22. Currently 16.
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1: I'm Greg Nesteroff. Two small lightning-caused wildfires have been discovered in Kootenay National Park after a storm this week. The BC Wildfire Service says both fires are about 0.1 of a hectare and show low fire activity following 10 to 33 millimeters of rain. One is above Varan Dry Creek, while the other is northeast of Dog Lake on the lower slopes of Mount Harkin. Drivers on Highway 93 South may see smoke near Vermilion Crossing and Dog Lake. Neither fire currently threatens the public or infrastructure, and Parks Canada says it's monitoring both fires and is ready to respond if conditions change. Kimberley Council has been told the city's new wastewater treatment plant is taking shape slightly ahead of schedule and well under budget. Detailed design is finished, key equipment has been secured, and construction-wise, things are progressing well, with about 44% of the concrete work done. Nick Morissette, Senior Manager of Operations, says work ramped up quickly after the groundbreaking in April.
2: So the concrete structure has been the main focus for the last few months here and is moving along nicely, actually slightly ahead of schedule. We've got most of the foundations in place, and we're working on the foundation walls and tank walls. And then after that, we're going to be starting to hydrostatically test the tanks once the concrete's complete on those.
1: Morissette also says the project is expected to finish nearly $1 million under the original approved budget. Drug-related deaths were way up in the Kootenay boundary in June. Aidan McCloskey reports.
3: According to the BC Coroner's Service, five people died that month in the West Kootenay boundary, and two people died in the East Kootenay. That after no drug-related deaths in either region in May. The East Kootenay had gone three straight months without any deaths. Semi-annual community totals were also released. They show nine deaths in Trail in the first 6 months of the year, and six each in Cranbrook and Nelson.
1: Golden Council has approved the transferring of leftover money from two completed projects to help finish new washrooms at the Recplex Park. Rec Services Director Jordan Petrovic says the nearly $137,000 from the completed Racket Courts facility project will cover water, sewer, and hydro costs that were mistakenly left out of the original bid.
4: Some of the servicing details were left out of the bid package, and we're now looking at requesting a budget amendment so that we can move forward with the actual servicing tie-ins. That's the servicing right into the actual water lines and sewer lines that are in the street to be able to get this building serviced up and hopefully built before the snow is in full swing.
1: No new funding will be needed for the washrooms, and servicing work is expected to be completed this fall. Prince George Valemount MLA Rosalind Bird is leaving the BC Conservative Caucus to sit as an independent. Bird is the third MLA to leave the party as frustration mounts over Carrie Lynn Finley's leadership. Peter Milibar and Ian Patton say they intend to start a new centre-right political party, though there's no word yet if Bird will join them. And country music legend Dolly Parton has died at 80.
5: Your smile is like a breath of spring. Your voice is soft like summer rain. And I cannot compete with you, Jolene.
1: Her death was announced on her official social media account. Parton wrote and recorded generations of hits, including Jolene, 9 to 5, and I Will Always Love You. Meanwhile, her Imagination Library has delivered more than 5 million free books to children across Canada. Last week, Parton's official website announced that Jolene and 9 to 5 had both achieved diamond certification in this country.
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7: In Major League Baseball, costly errors sunk the Toronto Blue Jays Tuesday night as they dropped a 5-3 decision to the Kansas City Royals. With two outs in the ninth inning, Nathan Lucas sliced a ball into the outfield, which scored two runs for the Jays, but he was ultimately called out as he tried to stretch a single into a double. The Jays are now three games behind the Cleveland Guardians for the third and final wildcard spot in the American League. Game two between the Toronto Blue Jays and Kansas City Royals goes this afternoon in Toronto.
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8: 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Today sunshine 31. Enjoy. Tonight clouds, rain 14. Tomorrow sun, showers, hazy 26. Friday 25 with sun, and Saturday sun and cloud 22. 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

0: Taylor Swift, I Knew It, I Knew You. Good morning, Today FM, right in the middle of your week on this Wednesday. Hello, hope all is well. Hi to everybody in the vehicles right now. We got tons of great songs as you're driving along. Stand by for those from the East Kootenays playlist. And we're live on location at City Furniture, and we're going to be there 3 days in a row, and it's their huge tent sale on Slater Road, Cranbrook. Dennis will be there tomorrow on Thursday. We'll have Steve there Friday, City Furniture, and I'll be there on Saturday. So looking forward to that, all at City Furniture and the big tent sale. And speaking of that, here's Jason.
1: All right, well, it's Jason speaking today here with a couple of special guests. So we'll start with Das Candola, new owner of City Furniture and Appliances in Cranbrook.
2: Thank you, Jason. We took over Bridge Interiors, as you know, April 1st. 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
1: Well, let's move over to Kerry.
3: We've got the same staff, like not a single person has left. And going forward, as far as the tent sale goes, very excited about it. We've got lots of new furniture in here. We've got lots of old stuff to sell. Yeah, so we're going to be open 9:30 to 5:30 Thursday, 9:30 to 8 o'clock on Friday, and 9:30 to 5:30 on Saturday. Again, barbecues every one of those days, sort of middle of the day sort of thing. Three tents are out front. We're putting them up tomorrow, but it opens up on Thursday.
1: City Furniture and Appliances in Cranbrook.
0: And catch Dennis with live reports there from 11 to 3, City Furniture in Cranbrook tomorrow. Today FM weather, looking at sunshine 31, and it's certainly warming up fast. Tonight, clouds, rain 14. Tomorrow, sunny, showers, hazy 26. Friday, we're going to have sunshine 25. And Saturday, sun and cloud 22. Currently looking at 15. A nice day with the sun shining. Good morning.
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0: Oh, yeah. Hootie and the Blowfish sounds good coming out of those speakers. And I Go Blind on your nice summer day here, Wednesday, the 26th of August, rolling through the 35th week of 2026. And earlier, it was The Secret Sound. Let's listen. 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
1: Hello.
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0: David, let's go for it. Where are you calling from?
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0: Thank you, David, for listening to us in Invermere. Here is The Secret Sound today, brought to you by Great Canadian Liquor Warehouse. 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We're 347. Good luck.
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0: I'm sorry, good guess, David, but that is not the sound. We go now to 357 tomorrow on your Thursday morning to win right after the 7:30 news. 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Thanks for listening, David. Have a good day in Invermere.
1: 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Bye-bye.
0: Today FM weather, sunshine today, 31. It's going to be cooking. Remember, hydration, suntan, lotion, screen. Tonight, clouds, rain, 14. Tomorrow, sunny showers, hazy, 26 for your Thursday. Friday, sunny, 25. And Saturday, sun, cloud, 22. Right now, looking at 16 in Cranbrook. 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

0: Made you look, huh? Megan Trainor, thank you so much. Today FM, the morning show with Mark Nichols. And one of the days where you definitely need some sunglasses if you're touring around. And also sunscreen, sun lotion, and lots of water today. One hot day we're expecting. And it's not going to stop either. It's pretty good weather for the next number of days. Get to that shortly. That does wrap it up for the Mark Nichols Show. Next to entertain you, always a great show. It's AJ. Then later today, Steve. And this evening, Alicia to entertain. I'll be back early in the morning, 6 o'clock hour tomorrow on your Thursday, August 27th. Huh? Have a good day. Today, FM weather, sunshine, 31. Yeah, and we do have a little bit of smoke and haze hanging around. Tonight, clouds, rain, 14, but no air alert is on right now. Now, tomorrow, sunny showers, hazy 26. Friday, sunshine 25. And Saturday, looking at sun and cloud 22. Currently, 17.
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0: 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It's AJ on the Wednesday Midday Show, and I hope you're all having a great Wednesday morning so far. We had another guest on the Secret Sound this morning, brought to you by Great Canadian Liquor Warehouse. David from Invermere for $347 guessed a squeaky dryer. We've had some pretty creative guesses on the Secret Sound. Unfortunately, not quite what we're looking for. So tomorrow, after the 7 o'clock hour, you will have a chance to win $357 when you call in for a chance to guess the Secret Sound, brought to you by Great Canadian Liquor Warehouse, just after 7 o'clock with Mark Nichols. Up next on Today FM, we've got Brian Adams.
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2: It's nice and bright and sunny out there right now. Might see a little bit of rain later on, however. Today FM weather, we're currently sitting at 19. For today, it's sunny, a mix of sun and cloud late this afternoon with a chance of showers, the risk of a thunderstorm as well. It's going to be a little bit hazy, some gusty winds, a high of 31. For tonight, it's going to be partly cloudy with expected showers this evening and after midnight, with the risk of a thunderstorm clearing before morning. Again, a little bit hazy, those gusty winds becoming light this evening. For tomorrow, it's sunny early in the morning, then a mix of sun and cloud with showers in the afternoon, the risk of a thunderstorm as well. Again, a little hazy, some gusty winds up to 40 kilometers per hour in the afternoon, a high of 26. Taking a look at Friday, it's going to be sunny, a high of 25.
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1: 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I am down at Arc Mountain Climbing Center because right now we have summer camps going on. Please introduce yourself. What's your name?
2: Frankie.
1: Frankie, how old are you?
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1: And are you here enjoying ARC summer camps right now?
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1: Favorite camp of the year. 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

0: The Scootney's playlist on 107.5 Today FM with "But You Know I Love You" by Dolly Parton. It's AJ on the Wednesday Midday Show, and you might have missed it yesterday, but you probably have heard it. Dolly Parton passed away yesterday at 80 years old. She passed away surrounded by family at the Vanderbilt Ingram Cancer Center in Nashville. The news was broken by her nephew on Instagram. He said that Dolly called him and said she wanted to rest in a beautiful bed of plush cotton because after a life wearing heavy rhinestones, she deserved to be comfortable and have some rest. She's going to be joining her husband, Carl Dean, who passed away back in March, in their mausoleum. Instead of flowers, Dolly's family is asking for donations to her Imagination Library. Fans are also encouraged to pay tribute by tagging her on Instagram. Up next on Today FM, we've got Coleman L.
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0: You know, one thing I've noticed since I moved here is just how much busier the roads are here than they are in Creston, especially this intersection right by the studio. Get a bit of a heads up every time an ambulance leaves. Today FM weather, today's sunny, a mix of sun and cloud later this afternoon with a chance of showers. We're also seeing a risk of a thunderstorm. a high of 31. For tonight, it's going to be partly cloudy with expected showers this evening. And after midnight, again, the risk of a thunderstorm. For tomorrow, it's sunny early in the morning and a mix of sun and cloud with showers in the afternoon. The risk of a thunderstorm as well. Some gusty winds up to 40 kilometers per hour, a high of 26. Taking a look at Friday, it's going to be sunny, a high of 25. Currently, we're sitting at 19.
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0: 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It's AJ on the Wednesday Midday Show, and I hope your Wednesday morning's going smoothly so far. Hey, coming up in a few short weeks, something's pretty fun coming to the Tamarack Center. The Costco Kids' Jalen Bale is coming back on Wednesday, September 16th, running from 11 to 4 over at the Tamarack Center. They're actually looking for nominations right now, so if you got a coworker, a boss, or a friend that you'd love to see locked up for a good cause, now's your chance to send in a name. All of the money raised goes directly towards helping local kids dealing with physical, medical, or traumatic crisis across our community. To lock someone up and nominate a target, just shoot an email over to marketing@tamarackcenter.ca. You can also make a donation directly by heading online to copsforkids.org. Again, that's the Cops for Kids Jalen Bale coming back Wednesday, September 16th from 11 to 4 over at the Tamarack Center. 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
0: It is a gorgeous day outside, very bright and sunny. Today FM weather, we're currently sitting at 21. For today, it's sunny, then a mix of sun and cloud with a chance of showers this afternoon. The risk of a thunderstorm as well, a little bit hazy, a high of 31. For tonight, it's partly cloudy, expected showers this evening and after midnight, with the risk of a thunderstorm, again, a little hazy. For tomorrow, it's a mix of sun and cloud. Showers late in the afternoon with the risk of a thunderstorm. Hazy becoming local smoke in the afternoon. Gusty winds up to 50 kilometers per hour as well. A high of 27. For Friday, it's going to be sunny. A high of 25. 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

0: 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It's AJ on the Wednesday Midday Show, and coming up tomorrow, it's the start of the annual tent sale for the all-new City Furniture and Appliances here in Cranbrook, formerly known as Bridge Interiors. Jason had a chance to speak with the new store owner, Das Candola, and the store general manager, Kerry Orza.
1: So looking at ahead, what's ahead for the weekend, how good are the deals going to be Thursday, Friday, Saturday?
2: Well, Das himself has actually priced most of the store, so they're going to be great. He's got a good feel for what he wants to get rid of and what he doesn't, and there's a lot of interesting stuff. Plus, we just unloaded another full trailer, so this is three full trailers of furniture, new, fresh stock for the store.
1: Das, one of the things that you said the day you guys took the store over, and you said it at the Rotary Club of Cranbrook banquet a number of months ago, was you guys want to be local and be community just like this store has always been. How important is that to City Furniture?
3: That's been a big part of our family for the last 50 years. Wherever we have our locations, whether we have owner-operators, general managers, we make sure that they're part of that community. As we know, Ken Bridge did a lot here in the community. We are doing all of that and maybe then some.
0: Lots of savings to be had at City Furniture this weekend. And we've got people there on location every single day. Tomorrow we're going to have Dennis on location. Then on Friday it's Steve. And on Saturday, Mark is going to be wrapping things up on location for 107.5 Today FM at the City Furniture tent sale. 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

0: The East Kootenays playlist on 107.5 Today FM with We're Good by Dua Lipa. It's AJ on the Wednesday Midday Show. And you know, there's one thing that we can all relate to is no one enjoys the price of gas. Well, coming up in a few weeks, it won't be any cheaper, but the price of gas may sting a little bit less. Our co-op Feel Good Day is coming up on Tuesday, September 15th. Here in Cranbrook, we're going to be supporting the Cranbrook Kimberley Hospital Society this year. How it works, when you pump fuel at Co-op Gas Bar on the 15th, a minimum of 5 cents per liter of gas or diesel sold is donated to a registered local charity. This year, it's the Hospital Society. Since they began in 2017, Co-op has raised over $4.9 million for more than 200 local organizations across Western Canada, including food banks, firefighter associations, healthcare providers, community centers, animal shelters, schools, and sports clubs. In 2024 alone, more than $700,000 was raised for those 200 causes. Again, Tuesday, September 15th, if you need to fill up, head to the Co-op Gas Bar and feel good doing it. Up next on Today FM, it's Alanis Morissette.
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0: It's bright and sunny right now, though it could change later on. If you're heading out on the road, you might want to bring a raincoat, keep in the car just in case. Today FM weather. Today's sunny, then a mix of sun and cloud with a chance of showers late this afternoon. The risk of a thunderstorm as well. A little bit hazy, a high of 31. For tonight, it's going to be partly cloudy. We're expecting showers this evening and after midnight with the risk of a thunderstorm again. Again, a little hazy. For tomorrow, it's a mix of sun and cloud. Showers late in the afternoon with the risk of a thunderstorm. Hazy becoming local smoke in the afternoon. Gusty winds up to 50 kilometers per hour, a high of 27. Taking a look at Friday, it's going to be sunny, a high of 25. Currently, we're sitting at 21.
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1: Good afternoon. I'm Lynn Gallant. There's been a spike in the number of drug-related deaths in our area. More from Aidan McCloskey.
2: The latest figures from the BC Coroner's Service show 7 deaths in the Kootenay boundary in June. 5 of those were in the West Kootenay boundary and 2 in the East Kootenay. The previous month, there had been no drug-related deaths in the region, and the East Kootenay had gone 3 months in a row without any fatalities. In the first 6 months of this year, the most deaths were recorded in Trail with 9. That was followed by Cranbrook and Nelson with 6 each.
1: New public washrooms planned for beside Golden's Recplex are anticipated to be built before winter. Council approved using the remaining funds from the Whitetooth Legacy Park and Racket Courts projects to keep the work moving. Golden staff member Jordan Petrovic says the extra money will pay for utility servicing that was missing from the original bid.
3: We reviewed the funds that are associated with the Community Works funds and the Whitetooth Legacy budget and have a fairly healthy contingency that is left in the funding that we had for the pickleball and tennis courts. As that project is now complete, we are hopeful that we can amend the budget to have that funding come to the Recplex project to finish off the washroom.
1: No new funding will be needed for the washrooms, with nearly $137,000 remaining from the two completed projects. Kimberley's new wastewater treatment plant is expected to finish nearly $1 million under its approved budget. During an update to council, Nick Morissette, senior manager of operations, says the final target cost brought some significant savings, which they were then able to reinvest back into the project itself. Morissette says the savings will allow the city to restore some features previously removed.
4: So some items were kind of removed off the table as we worked to kind of bring the budget back in line during the validation process. So we're now able to bring some of those items back into place. And then there's other items that'll increase the functionality and the overall durability and usability of the plant for the long term.
1: The project also remains slightly ahead of schedule, with roughly 44% of the concrete work complete. Key City Theatre is looking for new volunteers ahead of its upcoming season. There are a variety of roles available, including scanning tickets, helping guests find their seats, and serving snacks or drinks. Volunteering offers a chance to support local arts, meet new people, and build friendships. A new volunteer orientation will be held at Key City Theatre on September 15th. And country music legend Dolly Parton has died at age 80.

0: Her death was announced yesterday on her official social media account. Parton wrote and recorded generations of hits, including Jolene, 9 to 5, and I Will Always Love You. Her Imagination Library has delivered more than 5 million free books to children across Canada. Last week, Parton's official website announced that Jolene and 9 to 5 had both achieved Diamond certification in Canada.
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0: The Toronto Blue Jays lost their series opener against the Royals 5-3 thanks to a few costly mistakes. Starter Max Scherzer lasted 5 innings, allowing 2 runs on 4 hits, while striking out 4 and walking 5. The loss moves the Jays 3 games back of Cleveland for the final American League wildcard spot. With the Toronto Blue Jays pitching staff in flux once again, another bullpen game is on tap today, and it will be Spencer Miles who will act as the opener for the 5 p.m. game against the Kansas City Royals. Shane Bieber had been slated to start Wednesday's game, but he was placed on the 15-day IL after he felt some discomfort while throwing a bullpen session in New York on Sunday. An MRI later revealed inflammation in the teres major, the muscle that connects the shoulder blade to the upper arm. Now it will fall on Miles to get the Blue Jays off to a good start Wednesday as they look to keep pace in the American League wildcard race. And Serena and Venus Williams are teaming up again at the U.S. Open. The sisters will play doubles at the tournament after receiving a wild card Wednesday into the event they have won twice.
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0: In roads and weather, Highway 93 and 95 in Radium Hot Springs have construction in both directions. Expect delays, watch for traffic control, and single lane alternating traffic. Today is sunny, then a mix of sun and cloud, 40% chance of showers, and a risk of thunderstorm late this afternoon with a high 31. Tonight will be partly cloudy with a 60% chance of showers and risk of thunderstorms with a low 14. Tomorrow will be sunny early in the morning, then a mix of sun and cloud with 60% chance of showers, risk of thunderstorms in the afternoon and a high 26. Tonight will have cloudy periods with a 60% chance of showers and a low 12. Friday looks sunny with a high 25 and the night looks clear, low 9.
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0: 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Coming up this Saturday, it's the draw date for the St. Eugene Golf Resort and Casino's latest prize. 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
0: It is a gorgeous day today. Nice and bright and sunny outside. Today FM weather, we're currently sitting at 24. For today, it's sunny, then a mix of sun and cloud with a chance of showers this afternoon. The risk of a thunderstorm as well. A little bit hazy, a high of 31. For tonight, it's going to be partly cloudy, expected showers this evening, and after midnight with the risk of a thunderstorm, again a little bit hazy. For tomorrow, it's a mix of sun and cloud, showers late in the afternoon with a thunderstorm, hazy becoming local smoke in the afternoon, and some gusty winds up to 50 kilometers per hour, a high of 27. Taking a look at Friday, it's going to be sunny, a high of 25.
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0: 107.5 Today FM, the East Kootenays playlist with Whitney by Rave. It's AJ on the Wednesday Midday Show, and coming up tomorrow, it is the final Summer Sounds concert from the Kootenay Music Collective. Here's Paul Swatsky talking a little bit about it.
1: Talking Summer Sounds, the final one of the summer coming up on Thursday. We've got Paul Swatsky here from Kootenay Music Collective. What's happening for the final Summer Sounds, I guess?
2: Literally, this is our last show of the season. Start playing music around 6. First live act is at about 6:30. And it's going to be a bit of a ripper this week. The first up, Charity Standing Orders. So they're a local rock vocalist. If you've never seen them perform, you definitely want to come out. They're opening up for another rock duo. Misha and the Spanx is coming to us out of Calgary.
1: All right, we invite people, obviously, to come out on Thursday, the final Summer Sounds. 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
0: Again, that's tomorrow night down at Rotary Park. Our local band Charity Standing Orders is going to be playing, followed by Misha and the Spanx from Calgary. There's also going to be some food trucks as well as the Fisher Peak Brewing Company on site. It's going to be a great time, so go and check it out. Up next on Today FM, it's Marianas Trench.
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0: It might rain this afternoon. If you're heading out, maybe you want to consider bringing a raincoat just in case. Today FM weather, today sunny, then a mix of sun and cloud with a chance of showers later this afternoon. The risk of a thunderstorm as well, a little bit hazy, a high of 31. For tonight, it's going to be partly cloudy. Showers this evening and after midnight with the risk of a thunderstorm, again a little bit hazy. For tomorrow, it's a mix of sun and cloud. Expected showers late in the afternoon with the risk of a thunderstorm. Hazy becoming local smoke in the afternoon. Gusty winds up to 50 kilometers per hour, a high of 27. Taking a look at Friday, it's going to be sunny, a high of 25. Currently, we're sitting at 24.
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14: 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It's been a while since you've been in. Talk about Neighborhood Welcome and what the program is for people that maybe just haven't heard much about it and aren't sure.
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0: It's bright and sunny today. Could possibly rain later. Today FM weather, today is sunny, then a mix of sun and cloud with a chance of showers late this afternoon. The risk of a thunderstorm as well. Going to be a little hazy, a high of 31. For tonight, it's going to be partly cloudy. Expected showers this evening and after midnight with the risk of a thunderstorm. Again, a little hazy. For tomorrow, it's a mix of sun and cloud. Expected showers late in the afternoon with the risk of a thunderstorm. Hazy becoming local smoke in the afternoon. Some gusty winds up to 50 in the afternoon, a high of 27. Taking a look at Friday, it's going to be sunny, a high of 25.
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0: 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It's AJ and the Wednesday Midday Show, and coming up tonight, there's a pretty cool event you might want to check out. The Rock and the Rockies Car Club are going to be hosting another one of their weekly Wednesday show and shines from 5 p.m. to 8 p.m. down by Rotary Park. That's going to be open to anyone who wants to come down, show off their own ride, or just take a walk around, check out all the cool cars on display. After 8 p.m., the fun doesn't stop there. That is when the town tour starts. All those classic rides are going to get lined up. Take a bit of a drive through downtown. You can check that out as well. There's not too many of these show and shines left. It's going to be ending on September 16th. So be sure to check it out while you still have the chance. Again, that's the weekly Wednesday show and shines from the Rock and the Rockies Car Club down by Rotary Park. Up next on Today FM, it's Bruno Mars.
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0: Hey, if you're heading out this afternoon, you might want to bring a raincoat. Keep in the car just in case. Today FM weather, today sunny, then a mix of sun and cloud with a chance of showers late this afternoon with the risk of a thunderstorm as well. It's going to be a little hazy, high of 31. For tonight, it's partly cloudy. Expected showers this evening and after midnight with the risk of a thunderstorm. Again, a little hazy. For tomorrow, it's going to be a mix of sun and cloud. Expected showers late in the afternoon with the risk of a thunderstorm. Hazy, becoming local smoke in the afternoon. Some gusty winds up to 50 kilometers per hour, a high of 27. Taking a look at Friday, it's going to be sunny. a high of 25. That's all for my show today, but don't go away just yet because up next to keep you company, we've got Steve Russell on the Today FM afternoon show. I'll be back to you all tomorrow on the Thursday midday show. Hope you all have a great rest of your afternoon and a great night as well. 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

0: 107.5 Today FM, number one song this week, Tame Impala and Dracula. Well, we talked about the sad news yesterday, the passing of musical icon Dolly Parton at the age of 80. Well, today we got news that actor Tim Curry passing away also at the age of 80. Iconic career spanning over five decades, including legendary roles in film as such as Rocky Horror Picture Show, Clue, and of course Annie. And Carol Burnett recently honored her Annie co-star with a heartfelt Instagram post sharing a clip of her on-screen partner in crime and writing, "We had such a wonderful time working together on Annie. Nobody could play lovable villains better than he could. He was a dear friend. I was blessed to know him." So let's play the iconic song from Rocky Horror Picture Show. Here's the Time Warp, Today FM.
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0: 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And congrats to Ashley Bertrand of Cranbrook being our fifth and final winner of two adventure passes for Panorama Mountain Resort. Oh my goodness, always a fun time there. Check out their website for more details on the Wild Rider Coaster. So much more going on. All kinds of summer fun at Panorama. And don't forget to enter this week's prize. Summer of Giveaways, two tickets to Hometown Heroes. 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You've got Steve Russell keeping you company. We're going to find out what's going on with Derek here in just a moment. Cruiser report on the way, as a matter of fact. Not only that, but we will also check out what's going on as well with the weather. We'll take a look at the forecast as we get a little closer to the weekend. We've got Green Day coming up next.
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2: In the Today FM Kootenay Cruiser, I'm Derek Korchanga with Tammy at Occam Trading Gas Bar. Tammy, we're heading towards the last Fuel Up Friday of the summer this Friday, but last Friday we gave away 6 cents a liter on all types of gas, including diesel, here at the pumps every Friday all summer long. But you also gave away a prize pack. What was the prize pack last Friday, and who won it?
3: So the prize pack last week was a case of Pepsi, a $50 gift bag from Cowboy Caviar, and an Old Dutch variety pack, and the winner of that one was Richard Neal.
2: Richard Neal, congratulations. Now, this coming Friday, we got a big prize pack for this Friday. What do you got?
3: We do. So this one, we are going to have also two gift bags from Cowboy Caviar valued at $50 a piece, a $100 gift card from Occam Trading, Old Dutch variety pack, Pepsi products, and a couple more items in there as well.
2: Yeah. Now, how do people have a chance to win it this Friday?
3: They come on down, fill up the tank, and for every 25 liters they purchase, they get an entry into the draw, and for every $10 before tax they spend in the store gives them another entry into the draw as well.
2: It's the last one this Friday. 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
0: Today FM weather calling for sunshine this afternoon, although a few clouds moving in late in the day here today. There is a possibility of thundershower activity, highs topping out at 31. And certainly if we don't get any showers this afternoon, certainly tonight it looks likely we'll get a little bit of precipitation. Lows down to 14. Tomorrow a mix of sun and cloud and a decent chance of showers later in the day or thundershowers. Very gusty afternoon winds, highs topping out at 27 degrees. A little bit cooler for Friday, sunny and high of 25. Currently this afternoon, we've got sunshine. We're sitting at 29. Here's Green Day, having the time of your life. 107.5 Today FM.

0: 107.5 Today FM, Alex Sampson and Misery. You've got Steve Russell and lots of enjoyment out there. Beautiful Wednesday afternoon. Soon to be a Wednesday night. And if you're looking for something to do, especially you folks prowling around the Columbia Valley, how about the Locals Live Concert Series? And it's the final one of the summer. Pothole Park tonight, downtown Invermere, 6:30 to 8 p.m. It'll be the Four Groove Kings taking the stage there. Only thing you have to bring is yourself and your lawn chairs, and should be a beautiful night for that. And of course, we're heading into the final Summer Sounds, and that's put on by the Kootenai Music Collective. And we had a chance to chat with Paul Sawatsky from Kootenai Music Collective yesterday. He talks about the final reign of the great event here this summer, and the lineup coming up tomorrow night downtown at Rotary Park.
1: Literally, this is our last show of the season. Start playing music around 6. First live act is at about 6:30, and it's going to be a bit of a ripper this week. The first up, Charity Standing Orders. So they're a local rock vocalist. If you've never seen them perform, you definitely want to come out. They're opening up for another rock duo. Misha and the Spanx is coming to us out of Calgary.
0: All right, we invite people, obviously, to come out on Thursday, the final Summer Sounds. Let's kind of send summer off with a bang here, and we encourage everybody to show up after 6 o'clock, and it's always kind of full service down there, right, Paul, with food trucks and beverage, and everything's kind of taken care of for everybody.
1: 100%. You don't have to go hungry or thirsty. Free live music, having a tasty bevy, and getting some awesome food from one of our many food trucks that'll be on site.
0: We invite you to check it out. Summer Sounds Thursday night downtown at Rotary Park. All right. Always a lot of fun and a great way to kind of ring out summer, I guess, so to speak, as we got the kids heading back to class pretty soon. Labor Day right around the corner, as hard as that is to believe. We've got the Fine Young Cannibals on the way.
2: 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We're in stage 2. Even-numbered properties water Monday and Thursday. Odd-numbered properties water Tuesday and Friday. 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The City of Cranbrook, mountains of opportunity.
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0: 107.5 Today FM, there's Adele and Someone Like You. You've got Steve Russell keeping you company here. Hard to believe we've got about 5 days left in the month of August. Where the heck has summer gone? Yeah, September, back to school, all that sort of jazz right around the corner. Speaking of that, a big event coming up in Marysville, September 26th and 27th. It is the Kimberly Fall Fair. We recently had George Rodolge in studio talking about how many years this great event has been going on. Well,
1: this is the 48th annual Fall Fair, so it's been going a long time. I've been doing it about 22 years, so. Well, we got something for everybody. We got veggie and fruit vendors all weekend. Tons of clothing, pottery, jewelry, information booths, something for everybody. Something new this year. We got lots of kids' activities this year, and we got a sweet jam and pickling contest. Bring your best. Oh, yes, we have a youth and adult pie eating contest. It's good fun. We got some great prizes there for the winners, and I'm on the mic. I try to make you laugh when you're eating, but yeah. Kiddies Corner, yeah, there's lots of games, games for kids. There's a fishing pond. There's Milk Betsy the Cow, and tons of neat stuff.
0: Yeah, lots going on September 26th and 27th in Marysville, the Marysville Arena, the Kimberly Fall Fair.
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0: Lots of sunshine, but maybe a few more clouds moving in as the day progresses here. Still a chance of maybe some shower activity as well. Highs topping out at 31. Could get some showers overnight tonight. Low down to 14. Mix of sun and cloud tomorrow with a chance of late day showers, hazy conditions, and a high topping out at 27. For Friday, sunny and a high of 25. Currently this afternoon, we've got sunshine. We're sitting at 29.

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1: Good afternoon. I'm Lynn Gallant. There's been a spike in the number of drug-related deaths in our area. More from Aiden McCloskey.
2: The latest figures from the BC Coroner's Service show 7 deaths in the Kootenay boundary in June. 5 of those were in the West Kootenay boundary and 2 in the East Kootenay. The previous month, there had been no drug-related deaths in the region, and the East Kootenay had gone 3 months in a row without any fatalities. In the first 6 months of this year, the most deaths were recorded in Trail with 9. That was followed by Cranbrook and Nelson with 6 each.
1: New public washrooms planned for beside Golden's Recplex are anticipated to be built before winter. Council approved using the remaining funds from the Whitetooth Legacy Park and Racquet Courts projects to keep the work moving. Golden staff member Jordan Petrovic says the extra money will pay for utility servicing that was missing from the original bid.
3: We reviewed the funds that are associated with the Community Works Funds and the Whitetooth Legacy budget and have a fairly healthy contingency that is left in the funding that we have for the pickleball and tennis courts. As that project is now complete, we are hopeful that we can amend the budget to have that funding come to the Recplex project to finish off the washroom.
1: No new funding will be needed for the washrooms, with nearly $137,000 remaining from the 2 completed projects. Kimberley's new wastewater treatment plant is expected to finish nearly $1 million under its approved budget. During an update to council, Nick Morissette, senior manager of operations, says the final target cost brought some significant savings, which they were then able to reinvest back into the project itself. Morissette says the savings will allow the city to restore some features previously removed.
4: So some items were kind of removed off the table as we worked to kind of bring the budget back in line during the validation process. We're now able to bring some of those items back into place. And then there's other items that'll increase the functionality and the overall durability and usability of the plant for the long term.
1: The project also remains slightly ahead of schedule, with roughly 44% of the concrete work complete. Key City Theatre is looking for new volunteers ahead of its upcoming season. There are a variety of roles available, including scanning tickets, helping guests find their seats, and serving snacks or drinks. Volunteering offers a chance to support local arts, meet new people, and build friendships. A new volunteer orientation will be held at Key City Theatre on September 15th. Richmond Bridgeport MLA Teresa Watt is the latest MLA to leave the BC Conservative Caucus over frustrations with Carolyn Findlay's leadership. The four-term MLA said this morning she has decided to sit as an independent. Watt said she was leaving the Conservative Caucus because Findlay had not apologized for comments she allegedly made in a leaked group chat during her leadership campaign, suggesting Watt is affiliated with the Chinese Communist Party. Watt's departure comes a day after Prince George Valemont MLA Rosalind Bird said she was exiting Findlay's caucus. Peter Milibar and Ian Patton have also left and say they intend to start their own center-right party. And country music legend Dolly Parton has died at age 80.

0: Her death was announced yesterday on her official social media account. Parton wrote and recorded generations of hits, including Jolene, 9 to 5, and I Will Always Love You. Her Imagination Library has delivered more than 5 million free books to children across Canada. Last week, Parton's official website announced that Jolene and 9 to 5 had both achieved Diamond certification in Canada.
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0: The Toronto Blue Jays lost their series opener against the Royals 5-3 thanks to a few costly mistakes. Starter Max Scherzer lasted 5 innings, allowing 2 runs on 4 hits, while striking out 4 and walking 5. The loss moves the Jays 3 games back of Cleveland for the final American League wildcard spot. With the Toronto Blue Jays pitching staff in flux once again, another bullpen game is on tap today, and it will be Spencer Miles who will act as the opener for the 5 p.m. game against the Kansas City Royals. Shane Bieber had been slated to start Wednesday's game, but he was placed on the 15-day IL after he felt some discomfort while throwing a bullpen session in New York on Sunday. An MRI later revealed inflammation in the teres major, the muscle that connects the shoulder blade to the upper arm. Now it will fall on Miles to get the Blue Jays off to a good start Wednesday as they look to keep pace in the American League wildcard race. And Serena and Venus Williams are teaming up again at the U.S. Open. The sisters will play doubles at the tournament after receiving a wild card Wednesday into the event they have won twice.
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0: In roads and weather, Highway 93 and 95 in Radium Hot Springs have construction in both directions. Expect delays, watch for traffic control, and single lane alternating traffic. Tonight will be partly cloudy with a 60% chance of showers and risk of thunderstorms with a low 14. Tomorrow will be sunny early in the morning, then a mix of sun and cloud with 60% chance of showers, risk of thunderstorms in the afternoon, and a high 26. The night will have cloudy periods with a 60% chance of showers and a low 12. Friday looks sunny with a high 25 and the night looks clear, low 9.
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0: 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There's Pink, Blow Me One Last Kiss, Talk in There, and Time Machine. Carl Wolf and Lil Nas X in there, and That's What I Want. You've got Steve Russell and Yak getting ready for a big event on Saturday. It is their Yak Days coming back again this year, happening on Saturday. And we had a chance to chat with Ayla from the Yak Kingsgate Recreation Society, and she tells us about the event happening on Saturday in Yak.
1: This is Ayla from the Yak Kingsgate Recreation Society out in Yak, BC. We have a whole day of fun planned for Yak Days Saturday, August 29th, this coming weekend. Our event kicks off with a pancake breakfast starting at 9 o'clock, which is being hosted by the Yak Kingsgate Recreation Society and the Yak Kingsgate Volunteer Fire Department. All proceeds go to both societies. We also have a full day of music with Kiefer Davies. We have Kimbo Limbo coming out. We also have Marty Carter coming from Up Over the Pass, and we have Truck Van Car, all bands who have played for us before and have such an amazing sound. We've got a cash bar, we have lunch service, and we are so lucky to have Sasquatch Grub Shack coming, which is Yak's very own food truck, and they're going to be doing dinner service for the event. We've got a couple 50-50s. We have a whole ton of games for the whole family to enjoy. And it should be a really great time.
0: All right, there you go. Thank you for that, Ayla. And, of course, more details online. You can check out their website, ykrs.ca, for more details.
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0: All right, lots of sunshine here this afternoon, and we could have that changing a little bit later on. A few more clouds moving in, and a risk of thunder showers later on in the day. Highs topping out at 31 overnight tonight, lows down to 14. On the way for tomorrow, a mix of sun and cloud with a chance of late day showers.

0: 107.5 Today FM, the Moffitts, bang, bang, boom. And yeah, we had a bit of a bang and a bit of a boom yesterday. Shock to the system, learning of the news, the passing of the legendary Dolly Parton. I was just remarking to somebody today talking about her passing. Felt like she was the kind of person that could live forever, that she'd be around 150 years from now. But unfortunately, she passed yesterday at the age of 80. But it got me thinking. I wanted to find this clip for you. Absolutely priceless. An appearance that she made on the Johnny Carson Show or the Tonight Show back in the late 70s, early 80s. Not exactly sure when this is from, but she talks about the impact that Johnny Carson had on her life and talks about what Johnny Carson meant to her for career. Here's a little taste of Dolly Parton on the Johnny Carson Show.
1: Yeah. I only like the show. Well, I think other people do a good job, but I only really like to watch it when you're on.
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1: 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A little taste of Dolly Parton on The Tonight Show with Johnny Carson.
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0: Number six song this week, Olivia Rodrigo, Drop Dead, and Scott Hellman, Wait No More, in there as well. We're going to take a look at the forecast here. Certainly a very warm Wednesday going on. Let's get another cruiser report, this time with Alicia.
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2: 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I am down at Arc Mountain Climbing Center because right now we have summer camps going on. 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
0: Today FM weather calling for a low tonight, dipping down to about 14 degrees with a possibility of showers or thunder showers overnight tonight. On the way tomorrow, mix of sun and cloud. There is a chance of late day showers once again and gusty afternoon winds, highs topping out at 27, and Friday sunny at a high of 25. Currently this afternoon, we've got sunshine. We're sitting at 31.
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1: Good afternoon. I'm Lynn Gallant. There's been a spike in the number of drug-related deaths in our area. More from Aidan McCloskey.
2: The latest figures from the BC Coroner's Service show 7 deaths in the Kootenay boundary in June. 5 of those were in the West Kootenay boundary and 2 in the East Kootenay. The previous month, there had been no drug-related deaths in the region, and the East Kootenay had gone 3 months in a row without any fatalities. In the first 6 months of this year, the most deaths were recorded in Trail with 9. That was followed by Cranbrook and Nelson with 6 each.
1: Golden Council has approved the transferring of leftover money from 2 completed projects to help finish new washrooms at the Recplex Park. Rec Services Director Jordan Petrovic says the nearly $137,000 from the completed racket courts facility project will cover water, sewer, and hydro costs that were mistakenly left out of the original bid.
3: Some of the servicing details were left out of the bid package, and we're now looking at requesting a budget amendment so that we can move forward with the actual servicing tie-ins. That's the servicing right into the actual water lines and sewer lines that are in the street to be able to get this building serviced up and hopefully built before the snow is in full swing.
1: No new funding will be needed for the washrooms, and servicing work is expected to be completed this fall. Kimberley Council has been told the city's new wastewater treatment plant is taking shape slightly ahead of schedule and well under budget. Detailed design is finished, key equipment has been secured, and construction-wise, things are progressing well, with about 44% of the concrete work complete. Nick Morissette, Senior Manager of Operations, says work ramped up quickly after the groundbreaking in April.
4: So the concrete structure has been the main focus for the last few months here and is moving along nicely, actually slightly ahead of schedule. We've got most of the foundations in place, and we're working on the foundation walls and tank walls. And then after that, we're going to be starting to hydrostatically test the tanks once the concrete's complete on those.
1: Morissette also says the project is projected to finish nearly $1 million under the original approved budget. Key City Theatre is looking for new volunteers ahead of its upcoming season. There are a variety of roles available, including scanning tickets, helping guests find their seats, and serving snacks or drinks. Volunteering offers a chance to support local arts, meet new people, and build friendships. A new volunteer orientation will be held at Key City Theatre on September 15th. Richmond Bridgeport MLA Teresa Watt is the latest MLA to leave the BC Conservative Caucus over frustrations with Carolyn Findlay's leadership. The four-term MLA said this morning she has decided to sit as an independent. Watt said she was leaving the Conservative Caucus because Findlay had not apologized for comments she allegedly made in a leaked group chat during her leadership campaign, suggesting Watt is affiliated with the Chinese Communist Party. Watt's departure comes a day after Prince George Valmont MLA Rosalind Bird said she was exiting Findlay's caucus. Peter Milibar and Ian Patton have also left and say they intend to start their own center-right party. And country music legend Dolly Parton has died at age 80.

0: Her death was announced yesterday on her official social media account. Parton wrote and recorded generations of hits, including Jolene, 9 to 5, and I Will Always Love You. Her Imagination Library has delivered more than 5 million free books to children across Canada. Last week, Parton's official website announced that Jolene and 9 to 5 had both achieved Diamond certification in Canada.
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0: The Toronto Blue Jays lost their series opener against the Royals 5-3 thanks to a few costly mistakes. Starter Max Scherzer lasted 5 innings, allowing 2 runs on 4 hits, while striking out 4 and walking 5. The loss moves the Jays 3 games back of Cleveland for the final American League wildcard spot. With the Toronto Blue Jays pitching staff in flux once again, another bullpen game is on tap today, and it will be Spencer Miles who will act as the opener for the 5 p.m. game against the Kansas City Royals. Shane Bieber had been slated to start Wednesday's game, but he was placed on the 15-day IL after he felt some discomfort while throwing a bullpen session in New York on Sunday. An MRI later revealed inflammation in the teres major, the muscle that connects the shoulder blade to the upper arm. Now it will fall on Miles to get the Blue Jays off to a good start Wednesday as they look to keep pace in the American League wildcard race. And Serena and Venus Williams are teaming up again at the U.S. Open. The sisters will play doubles at the tournament after receiving a wild card Wednesday into the event they have won twice.
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0: In roads and weather, Highway 93 and 95 in Radium Hot Springs have construction in both directions. Expect delays, watch for traffic control, and single lane alternating traffic. Tonight will be partly cloudy with a 60% chance of showers and risk of thunderstorms with a low 14. Tomorrow will be sunny early in the morning, then a mix of sun and cloud with 60% chance of showers, risk of thunderstorms in the afternoon, and a high 26. Tonight will have cloudy periods with a 60% chance of showers and a low 12. Friday looks sunny with a high 25, and the night looks clear, low 9.
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0: 107.5 Today FM, Paula Cole, Where Have All the Cowboys Gone? You've got Steve Russell keeping you company here into a Wednesday afternoon. And when talking baseball, obviously, Lane had information about the Blue Jays. They feel like it's starting to become a bit of a stretch to imagine them in the postseason this year. They could still get hot. We'll have to wait and see what happens there. Speaking of hot teams, though, how about Canada, the Little League World Series in Williamsport? And it was a shocking win yesterday. Canada stunning South Korea with a 5-1 win. And Canada taking on Japan this afternoon in the quarterfinals of the international bracket. Not looking good for Canada. In the third inning, they trail Japan 4-0. And the team is from Little Mountain in Vancouver. They racked up 7 hits yesterday in the win over South Korea. And we'll see what happens. Maybe Canada mounts a comeback, but like I said, not looking good. 4-0, they trailed Japan at the Little League World Series. We'll take a look at the forecast and the Arkells on the way.
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0: Absolutely beautiful Wednesday afternoon here. Lots of sunshine and gusty winds here a little bit later on. Highs topping out 31 degrees, as a matter of fact. Overnight tonight, we can expect a possibility of showers or thunder showers. Lows down to 14. On the way for Thursday, a mix of sun on a cloud, possibility of showers late in the day or a thunder shower. Very gusty afternoon winds, highs topping out at 27. A little bit cooler for Friday, sunny and a high of 25 degrees. Currently this afternoon, we've got sunshine. We've actually surpassed our high for today. We're sitting at 32 degrees.
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0: 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I got to say, you know, I love the music we play here at Today FM. It really is a wide variety. And if you love music from the 50s, 60s, and 70s, and frankly, who doesn't, you can relive the music. That great show is coming back to the Key City Theater next Wednesday, 1 week from today, September 2nd, 7:30. 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

0: 107.5 Today FM, Natasha Bedingfield, Unwritten. You've got Steve Russell keeping you company here. A little bit of light rain out there, it looks like, from what I'm seeing outside my palatial main studios here at Today FM. Don't know if you're getting a little bit of rain wherever you might be listening here this afternoon. Looks likely we're going to get some either tonight or maybe into tomorrow. We'll take a full look at the forecast on the way. 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You can get your tickets online at wickedwoods.ca. 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
0: And the forecast calling for a low tonight down to 14 degrees. Possibility of showers tomorrow, highs 27. And Friday, a mix of settled cloud and a high of 25. Currently this afternoon, we're sitting at 32.

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0: Her death was announced yesterday on her official social media account. Parton wrote and recorded generations of hits, including Jolene, 9 to 5, and I Will Always Love You. Her Imagination Library has delivered more than 5 million free books to children across Canada. Last week, Parton's official website announced that Jolene and 9 to 5 had both achieved Diamond certification in Canada.
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0: The Toronto Blue Jays lost their series opener against the Royals 5-3 thanks to a few costly mistakes. Starter Max Scherzer lasted five innings, allowing two runs on four hits, while striking out four and walking five. The loss moves the Jays three games back of Cleveland for the final American League wildcard spot. With the Toronto Blue Jays pitching staff in flux once again, another bullpen game is on tap today, and it will be Spencer Miles who will act as the opener for the 5 p.m. game against the Kansas City Royals. Shane Bieber had been slated to start Wednesday's game, but he was placed on the 15-day IL after he felt some discomfort while throwing a bullpen session in New York on Sunday. An MRI later revealed inflammation in the teres major, the muscle that connects the shoulder blade to the upper arm. Now it will fall on Miles to get the Blue Jays off to a good start Wednesday as they look to keep pace in the American League wildcard race. And Serena and Venus Williams are teaming up again at the U.S. Open. The sisters will play doubles at the tournament after receiving a wild card Wednesday into the event they have won twice.
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0: In Roads and Weather, Highway 93 and 95 in Radium Hot Springs have construction in both directions. Expect delays, watch for traffic control, and single lane alternating traffic. Tonight will be partly cloudy with a 60% chance of showers and risk of thunderstorms with a low 14. Tomorrow will be sunny early in the morning, then a mix of sun and cloud with 60% chance of showers, risk of thunderstorms in the afternoon, and a high 26. The night will have cloudy periods with a 60% chance of showers and a low 12. Friday looks sunny with a high 25 and the night looks clear, low 9.
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0: 107.5 Today FM, Lean On Me, Preston Pablo, and Philosopher Kings in there. Off the top, you've got Steve Russell keeping you company here into this Wednesday afternoon. And the other end of the spectrum, when you talk about being on the downside, a little bit closer to the weekend, yes, it is time to blow the 5 o'clock whistle. So let's do that here for you. Coming down in 3, 2, and 1.
1: Button time!

0: a blink. The whistle won't blow, and what do you think? My papa's still in the factory, 'cause he don't know what time it happens to be.
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1: And the forecast calling for a low tonight down to 14 degrees. And there is a possibility of some showers overnight tonight. On the way tomorrow, a mix of sun and cloud with a chance of late day showers or thunder showers. Extremely gusty winds later in the day Thursday. Highs topping out at 27. Friday sunshine and a high of 25 degrees. Today.

0: 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You've got Steve Russell keeping you company, and boy, talk about what a long-standing event the Fernie Lyons Demolition Derby has been, part of Labor Days going back 52 years, as a matter of fact. Fun-filled day, high-octane automotive chaos, crunching metal, family-friendly fun, and cost is $20 for adults, $10 for students and seniors 10 and under get in for free. 1800 Railway Avenue in Fernie, and it is happening on Sunday, September 6th. 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
3: Today FM weather calling for a little bit of light rain overnight tonight. We can expect lows down to 14 degrees. On the way tomorrow, increasing clouds with a chance of showers late in the day and gusty winds, highs topping out at 27. For Friday, a mix of sun and cloud and a high of 25 degrees.
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1: Good afternoon. I'm Lynn Gallant. There's been a spike in the number of drug-related deaths in our area. More from Aidan McCloskey.
2: The latest figures from the BC Coroner's Service show 7 deaths in the Kootenay boundary in June. 5 of those were in the West Kootenay boundary and 2 in the East Kootenay. The previous month, there had been no drug-related deaths in the region, and the East Kootenay had gone 3 months in a row without any fatalities. In the first 6 months of this year, the most deaths were recorded in Trail with 9. That was followed by Cranbrook and Nelson with 6 each.
1: Golden Council has approved the transferring of leftover money from 2 completed projects.